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KSJV Fresno, KMPO Modesto, KTQX Bakersfield, KHTC Chular Salinas, KUBO Calexico El Centro, KVUH Laythamville, KWMS Williams, Arizona, KREE Perterville Douglas, Colorado, KHUI Alamosa. In New Mexico, KDUO Columbus, KYOL Jama, KQTO Hurley, KVMG Raton, Oregon, KTLU Merrill, KRSO Huntington, Texas, KRCU Batesville Crystal City, KRBP Presidio, KXJT Rio Grande City, KHEM Zapata, KNOO Sierra Blanca. 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

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KSJV Fresno, KMPO Modesto, KTQX Bakersfield, KHTC Chular Salinas, KUBO Calexico El Centro, KVUH Laytonville, KWMS Williams, Arizona, KREE Perterville Douglas, Colorado, KHUI Alamosa, in New Mexico, KDUO Columbus, KYOL Chama, KQTL Hurley, KVMG Raton, Oregon, KTLU Merrill, KRSO Huntington, Texas, KRCU Batesville Crystal City, KRBP Presidio, KXJT Rio Grande City, KHEM Zapata, KNOO Sierra Blanca. 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

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KWMS Williams, Arizona. KREE Perterville Douglas, Colorado. KHUI Alamosa. In New Mexico, KDUO Columbus. KYOL Jama. KQTO Hurley. KVMG Raton. Oregon, KTLU Merrill. KRSO Huntington. 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

Welcome to Electronic Transmission here with Omar Trance, once again live in the mix. Hope you guys enjoying the music so far. I had a lot of requests tonight to fill in, so I'm going to get right to it. If you guys are new to the program, we're here every single Friday night from 9 p.m. till midnight, where you can experience the very latest and the best in electronic music, and everything from techno, trance, drum and bass, chill out, new age, synth wave. If it sounds electric, electronic, then probably have it in my collection. Started collecting electronic music back in the late 80s. And of course, we've been here on the radio every Friday since the year 2000. So that's 26 years of amazing music every single Friday from 9 p.m. till midnight. Filling in some of the requests, this track's being requested by Randy from Fresno, California. This is Mark Maris versus Ramon. This is the name of the artist, with a track called Flashback, going back to the late 90s, early 2000s with this one. It's definitely a good one. I want to say it was released, it was in one of the Trance Master compilations back when we used to have CD releases. We still do, but everything's pretty much digital now, so I converted a lot of my CDs over to digital, where I can play them for you guys over and over. From my original CDs, which I still have in my collection. And I want to say this one's from around 2001, 2002. I don't know. It's been a while. It's been at least over 23, 24 years since I've had it in my collection. So, once again, this is Mark Maris versus Ramon. Flashback, doing an amazing, uplifting trance track. And, of course, some requests coming up here later on. I do have 17 new tracks for you guys to enjoy. So 17 new tracks that we'll be playing throughout. A lot of synthwave tonight. So we're playing some synthwave, some uplifting trance, some vocal, drum and bass, a little bit of everything. If you guys are new to the program, well, welcome to the show. We're here every single Friday, 9 p.m. to midnight. And you definitely missed hundreds of shows. There's one show per week for the past 26 years. You guys do the math. All right, guys. Back into some more trance here in the Nick Transmission. Let's mix it up.

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And we're back in the Mix More Trance here in the Electronic Transmission. This track is by Condor called Sky, the Sun Mix. There's a Moon Mix and there's a Sun Mix. And if you have the vinyl like I do, then you'll have the Sun Mix on one side and the Moon Mix on the other. We're live in the mix. Here we go.

and we're live in Mixed Trance here in the Electronic Commission. And the last track was from 1999. That was San with a track called Stroke. And then I mixed it in with a brand new track moving forward 27 years from 99 to 2026 with this new track by Claren Brown called Sunrise. At Canago Bay. We're live in the mix.

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And we're back in the mix on Trance here in the Electronic Transmission, doing the Tron Legacy theme remixed. Just came out this week. With this great remix by Matt Dever. We're live in the mix.

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I tried to picture clusters of information as they moved through the computer. What did they look like? Ships? Motorcycles? Were the circuits like freeways?

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KVUH Laythamville. KWMS Williams. Arizona. KREE Perterville Douglas. Colorado. KHUI Alamosa. In New Mexico. KDUO Columbus. KYOL Jama. KQTO Hurley. KVMG Raton. Oregon. KTLU Merrill. KRSO Huntington. 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

0: Who, me?
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0: They're all acid. Which one?
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0: And we're back in the Mix with Trance here in the Electronic Transmission. Big shout out going out to Jamie Jam tuning in tonight. And Super Greg enjoying the night.
1: I was never meant to feel.
0: So vocal trance for you guys. My request going out to Nancy from Fresno.
1: Only lines that
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2: And we're back in the Minutes from Trans here in the Electronic Transmission. And if you guys are fans of playing video games back in the late 80s, early 90s, those are some synthwave tracks from Mega Man 3. That's right, one of my favorite games from the Mega Man series. And that was Snake Man and Gemini Man theme songs. Alright guys, so once again, we're celebrating the Father's Day weekend. That's right. I almost forgot. No, I didn't forget. So we'll be playing some Nick, a few tracks going out to all the dads out there tuning in tonight, including myself. So happy Father's Day weekend, and hope you guys are enjoying the show tonight. A lot of great music. The Daily Quality Transmission with Omar Trans. And this track's going out to all the dads out there tuning in tonight. This track's called Melting Reality. Happy Father's Day weekend.

0: 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KWMS Williams, Arizona. KREE Perterville Douglas, Colorado. KHUI Alamosa. In New Mexico, KDUO Columbus. KYOL Jama. KQTO Hurley. KVMG Raton. Oregon, KTLU Merrill. KRSO Huntington. Texas, KRCU Batesville Crystal City, KRBP Presidio, KXJT Rio Grande City, KHEM Zapata, KNOO Sierra Blanca. 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
1: And we're back in the Mixed Trans here in the Electronic Transmission celebrating the Father's Day weekend. That's right. Happy Father's Day to all the dads out there, including my dad and myself. I am dad. And all the dads out there tuning in tonight. Happy Father's Day and weekend. And hope you guys enjoyed the show. A lot of great music, a lot of great tracks. New tracks for tonight. One more hour to go. Plenty of time for more music. Brand new track. The track called Confuse. We're live in the mix.

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0: This is a prayer for the dance floor. 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
0: Alone, together, friends, lovers, and strangers. 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Dance together under this beat.

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And we're back at Mix More Trance here in the Dictonic Transmission. This one is by Pfeffer Mouse, called The Path. This is the 2026 rework mix. Any comments, questions, requests, 559-264-9191. We're loving the mix.

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All right, you guys, I'm pretty much concluding tonight's program. Hope you guys enjoy the show tonight. A lot of great tracks that I played for you guys. I got through all the new tracks. Actually, this is the last one out of the 17 that I had. And yeah, a lot of great stuff for you guys to enjoy. I hope you guys enjoy the show. And happy Father's Day weekend, all you dads out there tuning in tonight. And as for me, I don't know what my kids have planned for me. I don't know. We'll see. All I know is that my son's playing basketball. He's got two tournaments tomorrow down in Tulare, and then one on Sunday. So busy weekend, along with I got to work too tomorrow. So busy weekend for me. But Sunday we'll be enjoying the holiday. All right, guys. Once again, thanks for tuning in. God bless. Have a safe weekend. And once again, happy Father's Day weekend to all the dads that are tuning in tonight. And do me a favor, give your dad a hug. All right, guys. Good night. See ya.

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KSJV Fresno, KMPO Modesto, KTQX Bakersfield, KHTC Chular Salinas, KUBO Calexico El Centro, KVUH Laythamville, KWMS Williams, Arizona, KREE Perterville Douglas, Colorado, KHUI Alamosa. In New Mexico, KDUO Columbus, KYOL Jama, KQTO Hurley, KVNG Raton, Oregon, KTLU Merrill, KRSO Huntington, Texas, KRCU Batesville Crystal City, KRBP Presidio, KXJT Rio Grande City, KHEM Zapata, KNOO Sierra Blanca. Affiliate stations in California, KERU Blight, KBBF Calistoga Santa Rosa, KWXCLP Coachella, Arkansas, KABF Little Rock, Idaho, KBSXHD3 Boise, Iowa, KWIT Seal City, KOJI Okoboji, Washington State, KSBR Mount Vernon, and in Wyoming, KOCA Laramie.

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KSJV Fresno, KMPO Modesto, KTQX Bakersfield, KHTC Chulat Salinas, KUBO Calexico El Centro, KVUH Laytonville, KWMS Williams, KESI San Miguel, Arizona, KREE Perterville Douglas, Colorado, KHUI Alamosa, New Mexico, KYOL Chama, KQTO Hurley, KVMG Raton, and Oregon, KTLU Merrill, KRSO Huntington, Texas, KRCU Batesville Crystal City, KRBP Presidio, KXJT Rio Grande City, KHEM Zapata, KNOO Sierra Blanca. 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

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KSJV Fresno, KMPO Modesto, KTQX Bakersfield, KHTC Chulat Salinas, KUBO Calexico El Centro, KVUH Laytonville, KWMS Williams, KESI San Miguel, Arizona, KREE Perterville Douglas, Colorado, KHUI Alamosa, New Mexico, KYOL Chama, KQTO Hurley, KVMG Raton, and Oregon, KTLU Merrill, KRSO Huntington, Texas, KRCU Batesville Crystal City, KRBP Presidio, KXJT Rio Grande City, KHEM Zapata, KNOO Sierra Blanca. 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

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KSJV Fresno, KMPO Modesto, KTQX Bakersfield, KHTC Chular Salinas, KUBO Calexico El Centro, KVUH Laytonville, KWMS Williams, KESI San Miguel, Arizona, KREE Perterville Douglas, Colorado, KHUI Alamosa, New Mexico, KYOL Chama, KQTO Hurley, KVMG Raton, and Oregon, KTLU Merrill, KRSO Huntington, Texas, KRCU Batesville Crystal City, KRBP Presidio, KXJT Rio Grande City, KHEM Zapata, KNOO Sierra Blanca. 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

Grupo Quemado, Contigo a la Distancia. También escuchamos Vuela Paloma, Río Jordán. And of course, there's a new one that just came out recently, Esteban Jordán. Zam, Z-A-M, Polka, not Sam, Zam. Okay, it's a great one right there. Vamos a continuar, amigos. We got 25 after the hour. Vamos a ver. We've got a car show coming up. Chicano Youth Center is going to be having a lowrider car show. Va a haber comida, music live, live music, raffles y prizes, a family fun event. And este evento va a ser el sábado 27 de junio. It's going to be on Saturday, June 27, from 11 a.m. till 3 o'clock in the afternoon. Donde en el parque de ahí del Chicano Youth Center, 1515 East of Sendero Avenue in Fresno, California, rear parking lot of Glen. Así que este es un evento familiar. Todos están cordialmente invitados a este Chicano Youth Center Lowrider Car Show. That's coming up on Saturday, June 27, 11 a.m. till 3 o'clock in the afternoon. And va a haber comida, música en vivo, rifas, premios, un evento familiar. 1515 East Divisadero Avenue en Fresno, California. Está la música de Grupo Tormenta, Aunque Tengas Otros Amores.

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Onimas, we're back once again. It's about 1:17, Tiempo Califas. We got the Radio Bilingüe's community counter, and it goes something like this. Judging a book by its cover presents. This is Reina Grande in conversation with Bonnie Hearn Hill. This is all taking place June 27th at 4 p.m. And she has a book, like I said, it's called Migrant Hearts. And it's also, they also have a bilingual one. Let's see, says libros disponible en español. Okay, says this is going to be at Marta Studios at 1424 Fulton Street. If you want to acquire one of these books, you go to Marta Studios, which is 1424 Fulton Street, and you could get your own copy of Reina Grande's Migrant Heart, and you could read all about it. This is all taking place June the 27th at 4 p.m. And in conversation, you could talk to Bonnie Hearn Hill. And this is Reina Grande's book, judging a book by its cover. So that's all taking place at Radio Bilingüe's community calendar. Let me bring you up to date. Well, just so you know, my Facebook is down and my Instagram, all social media is down right now. For some reason, quien sabe qué, I was put in Facebook jail. So I don't know. I don't even know what it was, but I have to dispute it. After that, all I know is I'm 180 days out. So as long as you hear me here, you know I'm locked and loaded, ready to go. But those days, I'm trying to figure out TikTok still. I'm trying to get a hold of Gabriel, Luanabi Lopez, pero no, hombre, este guy is snoozing away. Either way, como sea, we're going to start off knowing it's a happy Father's Day kind of weekend. And we're going to start off, we got Alice Gomez checking in. No, she came in through the back door like, hey, I'm right here, mijo. We had a good conversation for almost 15 minutes. Pero como sea, she wanted to wish a happy Father's Day going out to Ernesto Sr. Gomez, that is, and Junior himself, her son, as I believe Junior is coming into town.

0: got that. I got to get security porque this guy made it through. He's checking in también. Who else do we got here? I'm trying to read. Oh, you know what? I had seen one here. ¿Dónde te fuiste? 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He goes, hey, carnal. 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I would like to wish a happy Father's Day to my son, Adam Segovia, my son-in-law, Junior Hernandez, also to my brother, Eden, and to my pops that's in heaven, a happy Father's Day. Says, can you please play Los Chachos for my dad? It says, you know what song? It says, I like. Also, happy Father's Day to you, carnal. Thank you very much, carnal. Also, right back at you. Continuamos con más y más música. Let's see what I got lined up for y'all. Oh, okay. I'm over here messing around with everything. So, no social media, just so you know. But, ¿cómo te diría? We might use the old school way of the phone. ¿Quién sabe qué? But I'll have to give you the number there. But if not, you know, we'll figure it out one way or another. Enjoy your Father's Day weekend, whatever the case may be, as you're locked into Radio Bilingüe. Lo que te traje, chencha. Let's go to la música. Up next, how about some Al Chato Chavarria? Grupo Mayo. No te olvides de mí, se llama el tema. As you're locked into Radio Bilingüe, it's going to be a triple play.
1: Tamales.

Animas, as promised a triple play. Yo quiero amigo, se llama El Chato Chavarria. Thanks to Jose Betancourt, also known as Joe B. He says, he sends me, get it straight, Bob.

super grupo más. I can guarantee you you're all singing already. A tu vuelo. Saludos, guys. Going to Gable and Wannabe Lopez. Also, Fred Delgado, Mr. Ura. Fred says, actually, Gable says a shout out to Raul Lopez. It says, keep your head up on the outside looking in. Que descansen, pa.

One más, Jimmy González y Supergrupo más, Así Bailando. Saludos musicales, coming to Alex García. He goes, I'm here too. He goes, getting ready to barbecue. Happy birthday to my nephew, Matthew, 18 years old. Happy Heavenly Father Day to my dad, Antonio García.

One of us. We're back once again. We got Radio Bilingüe's community calendar. It goes something like this. The Chicano Youth Center is having a lowrider car show. That's right. There'll be food, live music, raffles and prizes, family fun. This is all taking place at 1515 East Divisadero in Fresno, California. This is at the rear parking lot off of Glen. And it's taking place from 11 a.m. all the way to 3 p.m. This is all Saturday, June the 27th. So mark your calendars for the Lowrider Car Show brought to you by the Chicano Youth Center. That's Radio Bilingüe's community calendar. Let's see who else we got here as we're checking in. We're going to say Salud Musicales going out to, or Happy Father's Day, I should say, going out to Ernesto Sr. and Jr. And Meno Meno, on behalf of your mom who loves you lots and lots, and your wife. It's a 2-for-1. As she checked in earlier, that'd be Alice Gomez. We also have, let's see, Debbie Ramirez checking in. He goes, hey, let's see, I got a proofread hers. I'm going to have to come back to that because it's a long one. Let's see, we're going to go with Jose Betancourt, also known as Joe B. He requested Mi Viejo Querido by Los Chachos. And then he also said a Happy Father's Day to El Mero Mero Betancourt's, Mis Tios, Salomón, Oscar, Trini, Arturo, Lindolfo, Lorenzo, Ruben, and my dad, Joe Betancourt, El Mero Mero himself. And also not to include yourself, so Joe B, El Mero Mero himself, he's wishing you a Happy Father's Day, muchas más. And then, ¿quién más tenemos? We got Ray y Aurora. Ibarra there checking in, Happy Father's Day, bro. It says, come to Vegas. Yes, I'll see you there, carnal. Let's see, ¿quién más tenemos? We took care of Alex. Oh, I didn't finish it completely. Alex Garcia checking in, and he goes, I'm here too. He goes, getting ready to barbecue. Happy birthday to my nephew, Matthew. Matthew turns 18 years old. Also, a happy heavenly Father's Day. Going out to my dad, Antonio Garcia. This is from all the kids, grandkids, and great-grandkids. And from his wife, Juanita, la mera mera. The one and only, I should say. Salud Musical is going to Mickey Bam Bam Perez. He's locked into Radio Bilingüe, enjoying the show. Steven Lopez, he's out there. También, he says, I got you tuned in, bro. Big, says, loving the Big Al mix. Also, he says, I hope all is well. Can't find your radio station post on Facebook. Happy Father's Day to my brother and to my dad, to all the dads here with us and in heaven. Happy Father's Day going out to my Mr. Ernie Lopez Sr. Seguro que sí, as he enjoys the Big Al mix. Well, just to give you a little insight, lo que pasó. Ya sabes cómo te pones, o me pongo. Pero either way, through Facebook and through Messenger and through, what's the other one? Instagram, as they're all tied in together. Somehow, some way, whatever I posted, put me in Facebook jail for 180 days. So I got to dispute it, pero como sea, I'm in lockout. Pues. So either way, but I do have TikTok and I'm still learning. And oh my God, dude, I didn't think you guys knew, but somebody figured out there's more than one. As a matter of fact, it says, got one coming in from TikTok. She goes, hello, Raul, checking in from New Orleans. I want to give a shout out, let's see, to the Familia Jimenez, as I miss them and love them very much. I wanted to wish a happy Heavenly Father's Day going out to my dad, Enrique Jimenez, and to all my brothers up in heaven, Rick, Fred, and Gilbert. Also, happy Father's Day to my brother here. That'd be Carlos Roberto Neri Jimenez. Says, can you play Volví by Stevie D? And let's see, Maldita Enfermedad by Jay Perez. That is Shine. So she was one that I was able to figure out. I'm on TikTok page. I could see. I could view that. And then I had seen another one here. I believe it's Joe Pompey Morales. Locked into Radio Bilingüe. He goes, damn. He goes, qué hostile. Qué state. But either way, she says, I believe she requested a song by, I want to say, well, I can't touch that. Because if I do that, I'm going to set it off. And we're going to get all kinds of más para allá que para acá. So let's hold off on that. Oh, who else we got here? We got Mr. Joey Rivera checking in. How you doing, carnal? Let me open this up here. He goes, Vegas around the corner, carnal. He goes, I know you're doing good now. Let's see what I am doing. What am I doing? Cruising and boozing and hearing some very beautiful music. Ya sabes, carnal. We also got Adam Sanchez checking in.
As he says, Bailando Contigo, you want to hear by Emilio. A shout out to Victoria, Ready for Vegas, Jay y Monica. And then, ¿quién más? There was another one I had seen. I'm going to have to proofread Debbie's book, Dad, just so I could confirm what everything that it says. Pero sea como sea, as you're locked into Radio Bilingüe. Don't forget, at the top of the hour, we also have Compa the Mix, Conjunto Mega Mix coming at you. Vamos a darle shine. Up next, we got some Gary Hobbs coming at you. Quiero que vuelva, se llama el tema. As you're locked into Radio Bilingüe, suena de carnal.

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KSJV Fresno, KMPO Modesto, KTQX Bakersfield, KHTC Chular Salinas, KUBO Calexico El Centro, KVUH Laytonville, KWMS Williams, KESI San Miguel, Arizona, KREE Perterville Douglas, Colorado, KHUI Alamosa, New Mexico, KYOL Chama, KQTO Hurley, KVMG Raton, and Oregon, KTLU Merrill, KRSO Huntington, Texas, KRCU Batesville Crystal City, KRBP Presidio, KXJT Rio Grande City, KHEM Zapata, KNOO Sierra Blanca. 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And in Wyoming, KOCA, Laramie.

0: One of us. We're back once again. That was Compa the Mix with a Conjunto Mega Mix. That's one of Mr. Fred Delgado's favorite. He loves his conjunto. He's also, that's why they call him Mr. Ruff. That guy himself. Also, continuamos con más y más música de una vez. Happy Father's Day, Mr. Fred Delgado. Also, Gabriel and Wannabe Lopez. Happy Father's Day to you, too. We'll be right back right after this.
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0: One of us. We got a Radio Bilingüe's community calendar is brought to you by the Kern Water Collaborative. It says the Kern Water Collaborative help eligible Kern County residents with private domestic wells access free nitrates testing. And when the nitrates levels exceed drinking water standards, a free bottle of water delivery until a long-term solution is in place, the KWC staff will be available to answer any questions, share educational resources, and assist residents with starting the application process for free. Nitrate will be tested. And this is for more information, you could visit the website, which is kwcmz.org to apply. That's for the Kern Water Collaborative, as they will be checking for nitrates. And that's Radio Bilingüe's community calendar. ¿Quién más tenemos por ahí? Let me jump around right here. I'm going to start off with, I believe it's Miss Debbie Ramirez. She goes, it's me, Debbie. I go, yes. She goes, she'd like to wish my pops, Pancho Ramirez, up in heaven, happy heaven for 6 years. Que descanse en paz. It says, miss my pops. Also, I'd like to dedicate my brother-in-law, Segovia, Adam Segovia, and my uncle, Barnett and Ramirez. Also, to my son, Anthony Ibarra, and my son-in-law, Tiny. My brother, and let's see, also to my brother Ruben Ramirez. And of course, happy Father's Day to you. And you know what song to play. Thank you very much. Thank you for being a part of Radio Bilingüe Sábado. Hopefully, and then we got Mr. Juan Cano, Tejano Cano, checking in. Happy Father's Day, carnal. He goes, happy Father's Day to everyone. Hope you all are, let's see, have a wonderful Saturday. Right back at you, carnal. Happy Father's Day, toda tu familia. Salud musicales, happy Father's Day. Joey Rivera. Also, también Mr. Steven Lopez, as he's keeps sending me jail pics. Well, if for whatever reason you can't find me on Facebook or Instagram, whatever case may be, they put me in jail, lo crees? 180 days. Hijos. They just dropped the hammer. Like, pues, ¿qué hice? I can't even rebuttal it. I have no clue what I posted. Pero como sea, that's why there's no post. And you know, I'm here every weekend just for y'all, unless something comes up for whatever reason, you'll find me here. And then I do have TikTok. So if you know how to maneuver your way around TikTok, pues sabes que you figured out a way to connect with me. I might go to the phone lines. I'm not sure yet. Let's see. Let me make sure if I got, reading through the names. Yep, I think I got you all. If for whatever reason I didn't, let me know. So vamos a darle shine a lo que te traje, chencha. Go back to la música. Up next, ¿qué tenemos? We got some palominos. On this Father's Day kind of weekend, algo de tu lado. Te sigue.

Conjunto Romo. We also got Joe Rodriguez, McFarland USA checking in. Just wanted to wish all the dads a happy Father's Day and getting ready for a little graduation party and early 66th birthday for my sister, Delia Rodriguez. Then he goes, you know why you're in Facebook jail.

Hoy nomás, Jessy Cerrata, Bobby Naranjo, René Cerrata, tu vestido blanco. You're killing me, woman. Saludos musicales, going out to Tomás Jr. as he checks in. He wants to send a happy Heavenly Father's Day going out to Tomás Muñoz as he's locked into Radio Bilingüe, original all the way from Texas, that is. How about some ardientes? No te preocupes por mí.

I don't know if you remember back in the day, Ardiente. You remember Miguelito, the Alanis band, Ray Alanis. Saludos. Went out to Ray Alanis. Haven't seen him in a while, but sabes que? Buena gente. I don't know if you remember Little Texas back in the day. Ahí se juntaba todos. Like the Hanos.

Anonymous. We're back once again. We got Radio Bilingue with his community counter. It says, judge by the book, judge by the cover, and the bookstore, and Maddie Studios. This is welcomes author, and that is Reina Grande. Author Reina Grande will be in Fresno to discuss her new memoirs, Migrant Heart. She will be joined by the Fresno author Bonnie Hearn and Hill. This is for a conversation about writing migration and belonging. This is a free and open to all ages, happening Saturday, June the 27th, 2026 at 4 p.m. at Maddie's studio at 1424 Fulton Street in Fresno, California. The number to call for more information or questions you may have is 559-614-2700. That's the number to call. Get all that information if you'd like to attend and be a part of. And I believe they'll be having the book that day with them. So if you want to purchase one, you can do that. And at the same token, I believe there is also a bilingual version. So, sea lo que sea, that's all for y'all. Let's see. ¿Quién más tenemos? We also got Ernie Gomez. Ernie Gomez Jr., that'd be el compa himself. He goes, compa, can you give a message to my dad? I go, okay. He goes, happy Father's Day to the Tejano ambassador, Ernesto Gomez Sr. Muchos, thank you for being the best dad ever. Quote. So, ya sabes, ambassador is correct. Because he oversees everything and enjoys the music along with y'all. So, thank you for being a part of Radio Bilingue Sabato Sábado. You know what? Just so you know, like I said, I've been repeating myself. The reason I haven't made a post of any kind on Facebook or Instagram, mainly Facebook, is because I'm in Facebook jail, ¿lo crees? ¿Cómo fue? As Joe Rodriguez, he tells me, no te hagas, cállate el hocico. So, either way, I'm locked out for 180 days until I could resolve this. Pero sea como sea, we're going to make it happen. I'm using TikTok, and I'm learning about it. And you know what? I'm finding out things I had no idea. I'll be reading you how you could look through a search. Like Juanita Beltran. She goes, good afternoon. Looking forward to the Tejano music. And a shout out to my viejo and my two sons. That they're fathers, and happy Father's Day to you, and God bless. Thank you. Thank you. Remember, you're my favorite group, Conjunto Romo Seguro, que sí. How could I forget? No me dejas. And then, where is it? I believe this one that comes from New Orleans. She says, hey, Raul, this is how I found your TikTok. For all your loyal listeners, you can look up, do a search. Enter Raul Lozada with an A at the end, Lozada. And I know I have it listed under Rollo Malo. That's another way. And do a search that way and look up Texas in California. Profile picture, and click. And you can leave a message and type my request. And it went through. So that's how you do it. I'm learning, so thank you for showing me how to do it. We got much more music coming your way. Some musicales going out to Bam Bam, Mickey Perez, all the way from Monterey County. Paula Castro Rua locked into Radio Bilingue. And I believe she had sent me, ¿qué dijiste? I know, she's locked in. She's not following. So that's one way you could follow on TikTok. You could hook it up that way. Thank you for being a part of Radio Bilingue Sábado tras Sábado. Tejano Smooth, Gabriel Lopez, DJ Wannabe. Yolanda Rivera. We also have Eddie Garcia and Linda Garcia, Ivani Hernandez, Fatima Leal. Let's see, Mario Vera, DJ Mario, Acelia, Denise. Also, let's see, Nico Gonzalez. Continuamos con más y más música. Lo que te traje, Chencha. Don't forget, at the top of the hour, we have another Conjunto Mega Mix coming at you. Up next, Grupo Sólido. Hasta la cima del cielo. Going out to Luis Patlan and Joey Castillo in Sanger, California. Puro party, pachanga tonight. Happy birthday, Savannah Castillo, y muchos más. 28.

0: This is Radio Bilingüe in California. 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

0: Hoy nomás, compa en the mix, te da todas las creencias que hay. Happy Father's Day, carnal. Y todos los padrecitos donde quiera, wherever they may be, Happy Father's Day to y'all. Also, if your father has passed away, well, Happy Heavenly Father's Day. No matter what, it's still instilled in you and your memory. So, continuamos con más y más música. We'll be right back right after this.
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0: We're back once again. We got Radio Bilingüe's community counter. It goes something like this. The Chicano Youth Center is having a lowrider car show. That's right. It'll be also food, live music, raffles and prizes, family and fun, all taking place at 1515 East Divisadero in Fresno, California, in the rear parking lot off of Glen. And this is taking place from 11 a.m. all the way to 3 p.m. Saturday, June 27, 2026. Mark your calendars for the lowrider car show brought to you by the Chicano Youth Center. That's Radio Bilingüe's community calendar. Continuamos con más y más música. Let's see, what do we got here? We're going to start off with Mr. Raymond Betancourt. Compa, how you doing? He goes, bro, sup? He goes, he says, hey, happy Father's Day to you, brother. Says, wanted to say also a happy Father's Day to the big bull. Says, love him, ching. Yeah, he was... I almost said the whole word. You got me there. Pero como sea, you got your point across. We also have Cindy Alvarado checking in. She goes, hello, Raul. She goes, I'd like to send my condolences to my mom, Berta Alvarado. Says, we lost my brother, Nick Alvarado, last Sunday. My condolences es más grande, pésame. ¿Quién más tenemos? We also have, well, this is Leslie Mata. And this is actually Jessica Polanco using Leslie Mata. She's sending a dedication through TikTok and says, what up? He goes, Raul, happy Father's Day to all the fathers out there, especially to Omar, Daniel, and Joe Polanco. Says, we love you guys. Also, happy birthday to my nephew, Joseph Polanco. Sure. Says, play something by Joe Lada, please. I got that coming up in just a bit. Man, I'm getting more familiar with this how to say this app. Thank you very much for teaching me, because it was a do or die. Yvonne Hernandez, and she goes, she says, doing a great job. Facebook can hold you down. Dicho y hecho. As a matter of fact, you know what? There's more than one way to skin a cat. Thank you very much for being a part of Radio Bilingüe. Sábado tras sábado. And let me see. I'm just kind of going, strolling through the different things. Oh, here we go. We have, coming in from left field, Javier Alcantara, what's happening? He goes, this is Coco. Okay, it's Coco, not Javier. He goes, wanted to wish my husband, Javier, a happy Father's Day. Says, we are so blessed to have him. And says, hope you and all have a great Father's Day. Right back at you. Also to Javier, thank you for being a part of Radio Bilingüe. We also got Manuel Barroso. He goes, what's up, bro? Checking in. Keeping up the good música. Just wanted to wish everybody and all the pops a happy Father's Day. Right back at you, carnal, también. And let's see, ¿quién más? Saludos musicales going out to Denise, which is Denise Maduño Sanchez, and Anthony at Silver Fox. Happy birthday to you, carnal. Happy birthday. Happy Father's Day. Anda bien norteado. Time to get back to la música. Lo que te traje, chencha. A ver, ¿qué tenemos? This is Anthony de la Garza, Muero sin ti se llama. It's also featuring David de la Garza. Donde es el tema, suénale carnal.

Dunamas. Up next, we got some Jay Perez, Maldita Enamorada. That's going all the way to New Orleans, sends it out to La Familia Jimenez, those that are in heaven and those that are with us now. Happy Father.

We're not done yet, Rafa. La Familia Jimenez, yeah, there was a double play. This is some Stevie D. Volví, se llama el tema. We also got Salud Musical. It's going out to Joel de la Torre, all the way from Paso Robles. He goes, quiere mandar saludos a todos los papás that are out there abandonados. ¿Sabes qué? Mándale una llamada o algo. Nochense.

Yeah, Gary Hobbs, all the way from Eagle Pass, Texas. Ni volviendo ni nunca se llama el tema. As you're locked into Radio Bilingüe, as we stretch out the last 30 minutes on this Father's Day kind of weekend, whether it be a happy, heavily Father's Day or even, you know, you see your father right there, sea lo que sea, regañón, castigón. There's a reason for all of that. I needed a lot of palitos, especially me. I was a travieso. That's why I think I'm in Facebook jail. Oye nomás.

Yun naman, El Borrao de Eagle Pass, Gary Hall. Up next, we got Grupo Alamor. Por Tu Lindo Amor featuring David Mares. But not the joke, Popi Morales. Ay,

Anonymous. Well, it's that time again. Less than 5 minutes ago, we're going to try to wrap it up as quick as we can. We've got another news community calendar. It goes, the Kern Water Collaborative helps eligible Kern County residents with private domestic wells access free nitrate testing and, it says, and delivery until, let's see, it'll be free if it exceeds the nitrates exceed the drinking water standards. 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And for more information, you can go to, this is kwcmz.org to apply. That's Radio Bilingüe's community calendar. I'd like to say thank you all for being a part of Radio Bilingüe Sábado Tras Sábado. We also have a dedication going out to Joe Rodriguez, wishing him a happy Father's Day. No, hombre, te quieren. I'm telling you straight up, te quieren. They love you, bro. Wish you a happy Father's Day, muchos más. This is from Arlene and Edrilinda out here in Fresno, California. He goes, no, hombre, te avientas, carnal. Ahora, prende la parrilla. We're hungry. No te creas. That was my part. Pero como sea, thank you for being a part of Radio Bilingüe Sábado Tras Sábado. Like Mr. Abe Garcia. He goes, and then he said, guy, he goes, hey, here, I got you guys tuned in. Leonard Martinez and says, and here in Hanford today, has been sending you messages on Messenger. It says you're not available. Can't find you on Facebook either. Says, have a great and a safe weekend and a fantastic Father's Day. Right back at you, Canada. Well, just to give you a heads up, I am in the Pinta Facebook jail for 180 days. But either way, we got TikTok going. So, ¿sabes qué? Look me up there and ya sabes. Dicho y hecho, hopefully we took care of y'all. Thank you for being a part of Radio Bilingüe. Sábado tras sábado. Losing my voice now. 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Para todos los viejitos que, padrecitos que, ¿sabes qué? Whether they're with us or without us, you know, siempre los tenemos en nuestro corazón. We are who we are today. Si eres codajudo. Like, I was, how would I say, travieso. So I needed a lot of palitos, but I thank my dad.

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KHUI Alamosa, New Mexico, KYOL Chama, KQTO Hurley, KVMG Raton, and Oregon, KTLU Merrill, KRSO Huntington, Texas, KRCU Batesville Crystal City, KRBP Presidio, KXJT Rio Grande City, KHEM Zapata, KNOO 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And in Wyoming, KOCA Laramie.